0: Kathy!
1: Oh. What happened?
0: Listen, I just wanted to thank you for literally the best party of all time. It was absolutely incredible. I don't care what anyone says about you. You're actually really cool. 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

0: 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You made me feel like myself again. 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And with you, I can be Dwayne, I can be Seven, I can be Simba, whatever it is. You never once made it about ball, about status, money, nothing. You just love me.
1: That's true love.
0: And I love you.

0: Playing video games, yo. I'm out there in these streets trying to figure things out, and my ear ain't yelling at me, man. Come on, man, don't do me like that, man. Like, I really out there trying.
1: How are they gonna get paid? What is your plan?
0: I train. I have a plan. You just need to trust me, man. Skiddly.

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I was living a lie before we met. There were so many nights full of dark temptation.

0: 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Perhaps you know of a legend born not long ago. When Salem knights, three witches hung for lives they stole to keep them young. It's said before their time was through, they cast a curse because they knew by virgin's hand a candle burns. On Hallow's Eve, they would return.
1: Once a year we gather here, where the moon is full and bright.

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I blasted off the planet, rocked the cause catastrophe, and it matters more because I had it. Now I had, I thought about wreaking havoc on an opposition, kind of shocking, they want a static with precision. I'm automatic, quarterback, I ain't talking second, pack it up, I don't panic, batter up, who the back?

0: another story.
1: I think it's time for you to tell me a story.
0: Why do you have to go, Dad?

I put a spell on you. And now you're mine. You can't stop the things I do. I ain't lying. Been 300 years, right down to the day. Now the witch is back, and there's hell to pay. I put a spell on you.